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5: Tonight, expect a brief shower between 8 and 9 p.m., then mostly clear conditions and a low of 53. Tomorrow, enjoy a sunny day with a high of 76. Tomorrow night, anticipate scattered showers and thunderstorms between 7 and 11 p.m., with a low around 55. Saturday brings mostly sunny skies and a high near 77. Sunday, prepare for likely rain showers after 7 a.m., mostly cloudy conditions, and a high near 73. Rainfall amounts could reach up to half an inch.

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13: Tonight, expect a brief shower between 8 and 9 p.m., then mostly clear conditions and a low of 53. Tomorrow, enjoy a sunny day with a high of 76. Tomorrow night, anticipate scattered showers and thunderstorms between 7 and 11 p.m., with a low around 55. Saturday brings mostly sunny skies and a high near 77. Sunday, prepare for likely rain showers after 7 a.m., mostly cloudy conditions, and a high near 73. Rainfall amounts could reach up to half an inch.

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13: Tonight, expect isolated showers before 10 p.m. Then mostly clear conditions with a low of 53. Light west winds around 5 miles per hour. Juneteenth will bring sunshine and a high near 76. With west winds from 5 to 10 miles per hour. Friday night, anticipate possible showers and thunderstorms before 1 a.m. under partly cloudy skies and a low around 55. Saturday, enjoy mostly sunny weather with a high near 77. Sunday, expect likely rain showers after 7 a.m., mostly cloudy skies and a high near 73.

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10: Tonight, expect isolated showers before 10 p.m., then mostly clear conditions with a low of 53. Light west winds around 5 miles per hour. Juneteenth will bring sunshine and a high near 76, with west winds from 5 to 10 miles per hour. Friday night, anticipate possible showers and thunderstorms before 1 a.m., under partly cloudy skies and a low around 55. Saturday, enjoy mostly sunny weather with a high near 77. Sunday, expect likely rain showers after 7 a.m., mostly cloudy skies and a high near 73.

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6: Tonight, expect isolated showers before 10 p.m., then mostly clear conditions with a low of 53. Light west winds around 5 miles per hour. Juneteenth will bring sunshine and a high near 76, with west winds from 5 to 10 miles per hour. Friday night, anticipate possible showers and thunderstorms before 1 a.m., under partly cloudy skies and a low around 55. Saturday, enjoy mostly sunny weather with a high near 77. Sunday, expect likely rain showers after 7 a.m., mostly cloudy skies and a high near 73.

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It's Sarah with you. I've got a little container garden, and it's doing really well. And in it, I've got cilantro, chives, I've got a container of lettuce, I've got some cherry tomatoes. Obviously, those aren't quite ready yet. And I've got a couple other things, basically enough to have pizza toppings and make some good Mexican food. I made a nice little Mexican dish the other night and used a lot of components of my container garden, and it was really a great meal. So I'm looking forward to maybe expanding that.

0: Hey, it's Sarah. Tennis fans are getting a nostalgia jolt this summer. Serena Williams is returning to Wimbledon, and she's teaming up with Venus for doubles. USA Today reports this will be Serena's first competitive appearance at the All England Club since retiring from singles. And the sisters are treating it as a celebration of their legacy and not a full comeback. Tournament officials say the Williams sisters received a wild card entry, and the buzz is already huge. Together, they've won 14 Grand Slam doubles titles, including six at Wimbledon. The return is expected to be one of the most watched storylines of the tournament. The 2026 Wimbledon Championships are set to start on Monday, June 29th, and will run through Sunday, July 12th. So lots of tennis to watch there, and I'm sure those are going to be some really great, intense matches.
1: Tonight, expect isolated showers before 10 p.m., then mostly clear conditions with a low of 53. Light west winds around 5 miles per hour. Juneteenth will bring sunshine and a high near 76, with west winds from 5 to 10 miles per hour. Friday night, anticipate possible showers and thunderstorms before 1 a.m., under partly cloudy skies and a low around 55. Saturday, enjoy mostly sunny weather with a high near 77. Sunday, expect likely rain showers after 7 a.m., mostly cloudy skies and a high near 73.

Sarah. If you've ever snapped awake at 2 in the morning and felt your brain immediately launch into a highlight reel of every unfinished task and awkward moment of the past 6 months, there's a scientific reason and a surprisingly simple fix. Cognitive scientists say poor sleepers stay locked on worries while good sleepers drift off with loose, dreamlike thoughts. And you can actually train your brain to do that. It's called Cognitive Shuffle, created by Dr. Luke Baudoun at Simon Fraser University and profiled by the New York Times. Pick a neutral word, then picture objects that start with each letter. Quick random images like teacup, turtle, train, tulip. That randomness mimics the mental state your brain enters right before sleep, signaling it's safe to let go. Most people drift off again within 5 to 15 minutes. If middle of the night wake-ups are rare, try the shuffle tonight. If they're frequent, it's worth checking in with your doctor. But for the occasional 2 a.m. spiral, this might be the reset that your brain needs.

0: without you.
1: Hey, it's Sarah with you. Well, all of the local libraries do the summer reading program, and my kids went to a program this week with some animals, and there was all different kinds of animals. Rabbits, I think there maybe was a guinea pig, a chinchilla, different kinds of snakes and lizards. It looked pretty cool. My babysitter took them, and I got all the pictures afterwards. And for some reason, one of my kids was a little hesitant to go, but I think they're both glad that they did. And there was really a wide variety of animals this year, and it looked like a really big crowd from the pictures that I saw. But it's really nice that the local libraries do those great events, whether it's an animal event, a magician, or something else. They always put on the best programs for kids to get them interested in getting into the library and reading. I just love the local library. There's just so many resources there.

0: Hey, it's Sarah with you. As the U.S. gets ready to celebrate its 250th birthday next month, a new Rutgers poll shows that a surprising amount of pessimism about the country's long-term future. 2 out of 5 Americans don't believe the U.S. will still exist as a single nation in another 250 years from now. The doubt cuts across party lines. About 40% of Democrats and 26% of Republicans say they don't think the country will endure that long. The poll also found rising anxiety about democracy itself. 2/3 of Americans believe U.S. democracy is in danger of failing, up sharply from last year, and 77% expect political violence to increase in the next 5 years. Fewer people now call America the greatest country in the world, and many say the semi-sesquicentennial celebrations feel too political. The poll surveyed more than 1,500 adults nationwide. Honestly, I think we'll still be here, but hopefully, you know, it'll be better than what we think it will be. I'm going to choose to think positively. I mean, when you compare America to a lot of nations, we're just a fledgling nation. So we've got a long way to go.
1: Tonight, expect isolated showers before 10 p.m., then mostly clear conditions with a low of 53. Light west winds around 5 miles per hour. Juneteenth will bring sunshine and a high near 76, with west winds from 5 to 10 miles per hour. Friday night, anticipate possible showers and thunderstorms before 1 a.m., under partly cloudy skies and a low around 55. Saturday, enjoy mostly sunny weather with a high near 77. Sunday, expect likely rain showers after 7 a.m., mostly cloudy skies and a high near 73.

Hey, it's Sarah. This is one guy who's definitely not stressing over grocery prices, Elon Musk, now reportedly the world's first trillionaire with a net worth of around $1.3 trillion. For perspective, that's a full $1 trillion more than the next richest people, Google founders Larry Page and Sergey Brin, who sit near $300 billion. So a new poll asked Americans whether there should be a legal limit on how much wealth one person can have. 30% said yes, 51% said no, and 20% aren't sure. I gotta say no. If you can achieve it, you gotta be able to do it. I mean, who's gonna limit you? When asked specifically about Musk, 32% said he deserves a trillion, 51% said he doesn't. The poll also dug into whether ultra-rich people, those worth $100 billion or more, contribute more to society than they take. Only 24% said that they add more, while 53% believe that they take more than they give. And with boomers holding 51% of all U.S. wealth, the so-called great wealth transfer may take longer and be smaller than many expect. We just got to work harder, millennials. Get to it. I'm well on my way. I'm not waiting for anybody.

Hey, it's Sarah. Father's Day is Sunday, which means millions of us are scrambling to shop for the man who insists he doesn't need anything unless it's another number one dad mug he'll quietly hide in the garage. So one guy online asked dads what they really want, and the answers were refreshingly honest. Top of the list was time with family without the in-laws. A close second, a full day off where someone else handles the lawn or other chores. Other dads want a baseball game, a long hike, or a simple day at the park grilling burgers with a cold beer. Some dream of golf with their son or their own dad, or a special at-home breakfast that's not just cereal. A

0: Hey, it's Sarah. The ticks are out in full force this summer, and that's driving a surge in tick-related visits to emergency rooms. Unity Point Health Mariner on Wednesday urged the public to avoid rushing to an emergency room or urgent care center after an encounter with a tick unless absolutely necessary. If you find a tick crawling on your clothes or skin, but it's not attached, you can just brush it off or wash it off. There's no medical risk in that situation. If a tick bites your skin, it's still likely not an emergency. Mariner says a deer tick usually needs to be attached for at least 24 to 36 hours before it can transmit Lyme disease. Simply use a fine tip tweezers to remove the tick, then clean the bitten area. Make sure to monitor the bite for symptoms. You should seek treatment if a tick has been attached for more than 24 hours or if you develop symptoms within a month of being bitten. Symptoms can include fever, chills, severe fatigue, joint pain, or a spreading rash. Keep yourself safe from ticks while outdoors by wearing insect repellents with DEET, wearing long sleeves and pants tucked into socks, and showering within 2 hours of coming indoors.
1: Tonight, expect isolated showers before 10 p.m., then mostly clear conditions with a low of 53. Light west winds around 5 miles per hour. Juneteenth will bring sunshine and a high near 76, with west winds from 5 to 10 miles per hour. Friday night, anticipate possible showers and thunderstorms before 1 a.m., under partly cloudy skies and a low around 55. Saturday, enjoy mostly sunny weather with a high near 77. Sunday, expect likely rain showers after 7 a.m., mostly cloudy skies and a high near 73.

Hey, it's Sarah. Did you know that Woody from Toy Story has a last name? You're forgiven if you didn't, because even Tom Hanks didn't have any idea. During a recent interview to promote Toy Story 5, a journalist revealed to Tom that Woody's last name is Pride, same as Jesse's. So it sounds like they're related. I don't know how this guy came up with this, because I've never heard of it. When the journalist suggested their brother and sister, he said, quote, no, distant cousins, please. He added, quote, how did you find this out? I play the guy and I didn't even realize I had a surname. I've never heard this in any of the Toy Story movies, so I'm curious. I'm gonna have to do some Googling. Hopefully I'll be able to tell you on Monday that I went to see that movie over the weekend. I'm excited for it.

it's Sarah with you. For many years, people believed a glass of wine with dinner might actually be good for you. Just think about all those really old French people drinking wine, living their best life. But a new study says there's no evidence that any amount of drinking improves your health. Researchers analyzed U.S. health data and found no health benefit from alcohol at any level of consumption. Instead, they found the risk of death increases even among people who would be considered moderate drinkers. For example, men who drink around 2 alcoholic beverages a day face roughly a 4% lifetime risk of dying from an alcohol-related illness or injury. The study also found women face a greater risk of alcohol-related liver disease than men at a similar drinking level. Researchers say younger adults get no health benefits from alcohol at all, with many alcohol-related deaths tied to car crashes, injuries, and violence. Based on the findings, the authors recommend limiting alcohol intake to no more than 1 drink per day for both men and women.

0: share with you. A new analysis of American community survey data looked at which jobs have the highest divorce rates, and the results might make you rethink that telemarketing role. At the top of the list, healthcare practitioners with a divorce rate of 48.3%, followed closely by telemarketers at 48%, and massage therapists, that's interesting, at 47.9%. Rounding out the top 10 are bus drivers, press machine operators, care service providers, correctional supervisors, ambulance drivers, psychiatric aides, and practical nurses, all hovering around 47%. The top 20 also includes casino workers, bartenders, ushers, home health aides, animal control officers, and security guards. Researchers say the common thread is stress, irregular hours, and emotional burnout, all things that can strain relationships. So if your spouse works one of those jobs, maybe give them a little extra grace this weekend.
1: Tonight, expect isolated showers before 10 p.m., then mostly clear conditions with a low of 53. Light west winds around 5 miles per hour. Juneteenth will bring sunshine and a high near 76, with west winds from 5 to 10 miles per hour. Friday night, anticipate possible showers and thunderstorms before 1 a.m., under partly cloudy skies and a low around 55. Saturday, enjoy mostly sunny weather with a high near 77. Sunday, expect likely rain showers after 7 a.m., mostly cloudy skies and a high near 73.

Hey, it's Sarah with you. When the World Cup match between the Netherlands and Japan came to a close in Texas over the weekend, many Japanese fans didn't rush out to beat traffic. Instead, they stuck around to carry on a tradition of picking up litter scattered around the stadium. The Consideration Act is undoubtedly headline-worthy here in the U.S., but one of the 20-year-old fans said that cleaning up after yourself is just part of life in Japan and honestly really should be everywhere. Japanese people think that when we use a certain place, we were told that you have to make that place look tidier when you leave it than when you arrived, he explained. Another Japanese fan added that this is our culture. That means everywhere we go, we need to clean up after ourselves. It's our spiritual way, our attitude. It seems the thoughtfulness is contagious. NFL quarterback Jameis Winston was spotted pitching in with the efforts to clean up as well. And perhaps it'll inspire more of us to pick up after ourselves next time we find ourselves at a stadium or even just on a walk around the block. You got to pick up that trash.

Hey, it's Sarah. A 6-year-old boy in Norway made an extraordinary discovery on a school field trip when he found a 1,300-year-old sword buried in the ground. The artifact is a single-edged iron sword that likely dates back to the early Viking era. After teachers called the authorities, experts confirmed its historic significance, and it was sent to a museum for preservation. Where was this field trip going on? This sounds like a pretty awesome story for him to tell.

Hi, it's Sarah with you. A woman in New York gave her 91-year-old grandmother a wonderful surprise by showing her a never-before-seen video of her wedding from 1955. The footage had been hidden away for years and was just recently discovered, and it allowed this woman to relive her wedding day for the first time in 70 years.

0: Hey, it's Sarah with you. Well, if you get bored this weekend at all, check out the Netflix documentary Maternal Instinct. It is the latest craziness to come off of that streaming platform. I have been thinking about this documentary for a week straight. It is nuts. If you are on TikTok at all, I don't think that you could go on there without hearing about this story. It's nuts. I'm not going to give anything away about it. Just go and watch it. You won't believe what happens, and it'll stick with you. And after that, there are plenty of podcasts for you to listen to about it afterwards, because that is what I did today, and you'll be mad.
1: Tonight, expect isolated showers before 10 p.m., then mostly clear conditions with a low of 53. Light west winds around 5 miles per hour. Juneteenth will bring sunshine and a high near 76, with west winds from 5 to 10 miles per hour. Friday night, anticipate possible showers and thunderstorms before 1 a.m., under partly cloudy skies and a low around 55. Saturday, enjoy mostly sunny weather with a high near 77. Sunday, expect likely rain showers after 7 a.m., mostly cloudy skies and a high near 73.

Hey, it's Sarah with you. I've got a little container garden and it's doing really well. And in it, I've got cilantro, chives, I've got a container of lettuce, I've got some cherry tomatoes. Obviously, those aren't quite ready yet. And I've got a couple other things, basically enough to have pizza toppings and make some good Mexican food. I made a nice little Mexican dish the other night and used a lot of components of my container garden, and it was really a great meal. So I'm looking forward to maybe expanding that next year. I'm not much of a gardener. I don't think I would ever put a full garden in the ground, but it's nice to have a couple of fresh things that you can just pull off and have some fresh lettuce to go with your tacos or to put on a nice salad.

0: She's Chelsea. I'm Reed. Kind of a wet week, but we, you know, no tornadoes or anything like that.
1: Right.
0: And the grass is green and right up. I was taking the garbage to the dump the other day.
1: I get into
0: some very superficial conversations at the dump. You know, it's a lot of guys. Chelsea said that that's where I should do. That's a job I should do.
1: Absolutely not going.
0: So
1: had
0: the guy,
1: to a couple times. I don't know.
0: Yeah, it's not Chelsea's place she likes. I don't know. Guys, oddly, guys get pretty comfortable there. I don't know what it is.
1: Trash center?
0: Well, the guy comes over, you know, who's kind of making sure you're, you know.
1: Doing what you're supposed to be doing.
0: What you're supposed to be doing. I could make a crude joke there, but I won't. And he's just, you know, a little chilly. This was on Wednesday. And I said, yeah, you know, but the grass is greening up. He's like, yeah, grass isn't getting burnt. And I said, this is my kind of weather, you know, better than, you know, 70 degree dew point. And
1: sure.
0: Yeah, you know, start stirring the cans up in there. And I really could picture your dad, Chels, sitting there and just have, this is your dad's kind of talk. You know, your dad doesn't want to get real deep with anybody. He doesn't really want to hear your problems. But he likes to chat you up. He likes to kind of see what you got going on. I think that's a fair way to describe your dad.
1: Okay.
0: I'm the same way. I don't need a life story, but I kind of just, you know, I'll chat with people. And I like this weather. I do. But I must say that the grass greening up is nice because it was looking like August there for a while here in the earlier part of June.
1: Oh.
0: And I was like, dang, you know, is this going to be the summer? So this has been really good. And as I will talk about as we move throughout the day today, if any guys are going to be a little golfing for the Father's Day stuff.
1: Oh, boy.
0: Grass should be perfect for it. I think relatively soft and very, very lush. So hope you can get out and enjoy it.

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0: Reed and Chelsea along with you. I'm a blessed guy. Got a chance to do donuts with Dad earlier this week.
1: Oh, my gosh.
0: And that's where we go to the kids' daycare slash school, and the dads drop the kids off. Some dads drop the kids off every day. Others went for that day specifically to have a donut with the kid and some juice and maybe some yogurt. And it was very, very cool. The kids always will give a little gift. They gave Mom a gift for Mother's Day.
1: Yeah.
0: So they gave me a gift for Father's Day. And it was neat because this was two kids. Last year, I was just with Grant the year before. And now that Brielle's old enough to be doing her thing, I was able to do that with her too. So very cool. So I got one from each. Do you want to do what Brielle said about me first or Grant? Both are great.
1: Oh, you're going to read them?
0: You can read them if you want.
1: Mm-hmm.
0: Or I can read them. It's up to you. But which one should we do first?
1: Let's do Grant. He's the oldest.
0: The oldest? Okay. Go ahead. Would you like to do it or you want me to?
1: I can do it. So my dad's name is Reed.
0: Correct.
1: He is 32 years old. Correct. He weighs 500 pounds.
0: I don't know how to take that one.
1: They don't have it. They don't have concept. He's 7 feet tall.
0: At least I could be 500 pounds if I was 7 feet tall. What else we got here?
1: His eyes are brown. Correct. His favorite food is chicken.
0: I read it with him, and he said, you like chicken, right? And I said, I do like chicken. He's like, is it your favorite? I said, well, we've talked about spaghetti maybe being my favorite. He's like, well, I know you like chicken, too. And I was like, I definitely like chicken.
1: You know why he said chicken? Because you are healthy and eat chicken all the time.
0: Well, I'm always pushing shelves. We need to eat more chicken. More chicken.
1: My dad's job is to build houses.
0: Yeah, that one was interesting. I'm not the handiest of man,
1: but I have
0: gotten better over the years. I'm wondering if what he thinks is we have moved a few times. And so he thinks I work... And we get houses? I don't know. But I'm glad he thinks of me in that way.
1: Favorite thing to do with Dad is read books, which is like...
0: What's painful for Chelsea, she's usually the one who reads books with him.
1: Yeah, that's
0: and
1: really...
0: You would have thought playing lightsabers or wrestling would have been what he'd say?
1: My dad's favorite thing about me is how funny I am.
0: That's cute.
1: That is so cute because you do say a lot like, Grant, you're so funny.
0: Yeah, well, I want him to be, he has got a great sense of humor and I want to encourage it. I want it to grow. And he's got a great laugh. You know, he laughs a lot. So that's Grant. We'll do Brielle later. We don't have to do a whole bunch of back-to-back segments on this, but hers are cute too.
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3: Sunny today, highs in the upper 70s, west winds 5 to 10. Tonight, a good chance of showers and thunderstorms, 55. Tomorrow, sunny, 77. Tomorrow night, increasing clouds, 53. Sunday, afternoon showers likely, 72. Monday, sunny, 74. Tuesday, partly sunny, isolated afternoon showers, 76.

0: Reed and Chelsea along with you. All right, Chelsea, you know the Peanuts song, Linus and Lucy. Okay. We're not going to play it for obvious reasons here, but picture that you can hear it in your head. Okay.
1: Okay.
0: Well, CBS and Lee and Mendelssohn Film Production reached a licensing agreement over Stephen Colbert's use of the Peanuts song, Linus and Lucy, on his final episode of The Late Show. They didn't have a licensing agreement to do it.
1: The house band
0: performed it as a tongue-in-cheek jab about licensing costs after fans speculated CBS canceled the show over his critiques of the Trump administration. So, the Vince Guaraldi's Peanuts catalog that's controlled by Lee Mendelsohn's film production had recently been aggressive about unauthorized use, later confirmed a paid license deal with CBS and pledged all the money to its World Central Kitchen, which Colbert has just donated $2.5 million to during the prior episode. But this was a little bit of a situation.
1: Wow.
0: That Colbert and crew left them in with playing that. Again, before it was actually a licensing deal was figured out. All the money goes to charity, which is wonderful. But that's, I think, a little bit of an interesting way to stick it to CBS is to do that. So yeah, that's caught my eye, and I don't know how Stephen Colbert will be remembered in some of these cases. Some people very fondly. Something like this, a little interesting, to say the least.

0: Fried and Chelsea with you. Happy Friday. It is a really kind of especially happy Friday. Chelsea and I had a ton of fun last night. My dad honored to go into the Wisconsin Broadcasters Hall of Fame. My hero, a guy who is...
1: Woohoo!
0: You know, I mean, I wouldn't be doing this if it wasn't for him. Chelsea, you certainly would not have been in broadcasting. You were a teacher, and yeah, him and my mom...
1: What does that mean, Reed?
0: Well, I just, you know, you got in this track from him, and he never pressured you to do it. Quite the opposite, actually, but so happy you're doing it. My brother, involved with our stations, he was there. The kids were all dressed up. We all thought it was a little princess, prince type of ball type thing. Wisconsin Broadcasters Association celebrating 75 incredible years.
1: That is something, Reed. Yeah. 75 years.
0: 75 years. I have been going to these since I was probably 7 years old. I mean, it's really not an exaggeration. So I've been doing this for about 25 years. Of the 75, and it was just really, it was a cool night. He was one of four people going in, the other three inductees, two people I've known since I was a kid. And what a great night. What a fun night. So here we are now for Friday going into...
1: A weekend.
0: A good weekend.
1: We're going to need to do some rest and recovery this weekend.
0: Definitely want to, you know, you come off an evening like that, you have some drinks, you have some fun, a lot of stories. And I think the weather's going to be really good. So a little bumming around for yeah. At least Sunday for sure should be good.
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0: Reed and Chelsea along with you. Okay, Chelsea, I told you World Cup. Not quite into it yet. Trying to get into it. USA playing Australia this afternoon.
1: Ooh.
0: I think it is, and I don't say this to be mean, because again, we got a lot of listeners that like soccer, and I'm not trying to put it down at all. But I think it is, you know, having it on in the background.
1: Oh.
0: And you can look up if the announcer gets a little excitable and see if you can see something happen. If you don't understand the game, it is very much, it's very slow. You know, it's like they worked all this way to get the ball up there, and then it just gets kicked back. And if you don't understand offside and those types of things. But if you want to try and get into it, United States, Australia, 2 o'clock this afternoon. You can hopefully take that in. I wish that they're going to be playing this thing in Seattle.
1: Oh, I was going to ask you.
0: So what is that, like a noon kickoff? I wish they would have.
1: Oh.
0: I wish they would have had the 7:30 game. That's Brazil and Haiti.
1: Oh.
0: And I'm thinking Fox TV also wishes they had the 7:30 kickoff. But
1: yeah,
0: I guess that didn't exactly work that way. But yeah, USA favored in this one, and over-under's 2.5 if you're into that kind of thing. So you put a little something on it and spice it up a little bit. That can help.
1: Okay.

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0: it's Reed and Chelsea. Reed, I can't believe that I know a Packer player's name and you don't, but we're going with it. So we have rookie edge Danny Dennis Sutton. He must be new, right? And he took the time before he talked to the press to go around and ask everybody's name in the locker room and give them a handshake. And I thought that's pretty cool.
1: As a rookie.
0: As a rookie. Yeah.
2: Yeah, that
0: you
2: is
0: do
2: cool.
0: want to make friends with the press, I feel.
1: Yeah, yeah, I think that's good. You want the press on your side. A good press can ask you the questions anyway, to be fair.
0: No, but, I know, but...
1: Yeah, I think that's good. I think that a lot of these guys that come out of college now are much more prepared than maybe 30, 40 years ago, for sure.
0: Why?
1: I just think they've done more interaction with things. They've done maybe some social media stuff.
0: Okay.
1: They've just been interviewed more. There's more multimedia platforms for them to have done some of these things on. And I think that's really cool. So good for him. I'm excited for Packers football. It's always that kind of interesting dynamic where I don't want the summer to go by fast. You know, we're already over halfway through June. So I don't want to get into training camp too quickly. And
0: yeah.
1: We have a Packers affiliate, so we were invited with some family fun night tickets, which is really nice. And I was just kind of like, it was so excited. I love the Packers. I love football. Grant was asking me when we were watching the NBA stuff, you know, what's my favorite sport? I said it's football. But I also don't want the summer to go by too quick.
0: Yeah.
1: But I do, having that to look forward to in the fall. Like, if we didn't like football, my dad's always said this, that'd be tough.
0: I know.
1: If football wasn't a part of your cold winter Sundays.
0: Right.
1: I mean, that would make living chili? In this climate so... Oh, you didn't... If you have chili... Chelsea's partly there for the food and the snacks. No shame.
0: Of course.
1: If you didn't have that in your life, that would be tough.
0: Yeah.
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10: Sunny today, highs in the upper 70s, west winds 5 to 10. Tonight, a good chance of showers and thunderstorms, 55. Tomorrow, sunny, 77. Tomorrow night, increasing clouds, 53. Sunday, afternoon showers likely, 72. Monday, sunny, 74. Tuesday, partly sunny, isolated afternoon showers, 76.

0: Reed and Chelsea along with you. Happy Father's Day coming up here for all the dads out there. I've got a 5-year-old boy and a 2-year-old daughter with Chels, and I got the Father's Day gifts where the kids fill out the blank about their dads. So we did Grant's earlier.
1: So funny.
0: He thinks I'm 7 feet tall and 500 pounds, but he got some other things right too, like my age and some other stuff. Let's go to Brielle, okay, who is 2 years old, as I said. What is her dad's job, Chels?
1: To buy money for toys.
0: That's why I work, apparently. Is
1: that's
0: to buy money
1: so
0: for toys.
1: You're also 2 years old, Reed.
0: I thought she said she is 2 years old. That says he is 2 years old.
1: Yeah.
0: Cute. Okay.
1: You like to eat ravioli suckers, orange juice?
0: I do love ravioli. I've only probably had one sucker in the time she's been alive. And we had orange juice last weekend, so I'm thinking that stuck with her.
1: Mm-hmm.
0: All right. The last few are the best.
1: He always says, I love you. That's so sweet.
0: Makes me very happy.
1: And daddy loves to laugh with me. I love my dad because my dad plays with me and because I love dad. I can literally hear a little voice saying that. It's so cute.
0: How lucky am I that she says, my dad always says,
1: I love you.
0: Because you could get some in there that could be, you know,
1: oh,
0: who knows what a 2-year-old's really going to say. Sit down. No. You know, I love you is what she says. Because these teachers is just, they will write down what they say. I mean, again, he is 2 years old. Like, they don't try to correct. That's the best part about it.
1: Yeah.
0: So, very nice. I heard one dad was reading it with his daughter.
1: Oh.
0: She thought he was 80 pounds. This big burly dude, you know, like, I think he worked in construction or something.
1: Oh, nice.
0: So, very, very cute. And, you know, the teachers that do these and put it all together,
1: right,
0: very, very nice.

0: Hey, it's Chelsea. He's Reed. Reed, this one kind of got me. So, I don't know if it's clickbait or what. But we have New York Post article, Dumpster Diver Gets Lucky After Recovering $100,000 Winning Lottery Ticket. So, I'm like, oh my gosh, we gotta read about this. This is cool. No, he bought the ticket and he accidentally threw it in the trash and then realized. So, then he had to go dumpster dive.
1: I did this. Okay, I did a similar thing in college.
0: What?
1: We had a little plastic bag, like you at the grocery store. We had put some stuff in there, keys, wallet, whatever. And then.
0: Was I with you?
1: No, it was my dad and me. This would not have happened if you had been there.
0: Oh, okay, perfect.
1: So, you know, we got everything out, everything moved, and then we cannot find the keys. And my dad says, is it possible you threw them away? And I said, I mean, when you're asked that question, it's like, it can't be.
0: Right.
1: They were in there. We found them longer than it should have taken. And Chelsea always says, you know, those little bags are going to get you. You can't have a little rat pile bags because you're going to get it mixed in with things.
0: Which Reed
1: it's not
0: is
1: labeled.
0: Like,
1: yeah, I don't buy one of those. Like, if we go to a hotel, like, I'm not buying one of those fancy little packs of stuff where you put your shaver and you put your toothbrush.
0: We're not talking
1: blah, blah, blah,
0: about
1: blah.
0: That, Reed. We're talking
1: throw it
0: about
1: all into a,
0: your little rat pile bags all over. I've never had met somebody who
1: put
0: college? Some junk. No, we have some at the house, too.
1: Oh,
0: put
1: yeah.
0: some junk in a bag, tied it closed, and, like, just left it somewhere. I'm like, what's in here? You just cords, headphones.
1: You just open
0: like,
1: it up and see. You see what's in there? I just, it got me because I thought it was garbage.
0: Something. Put it in something.
1: A bag. That's what I do. I put it in a plastic bag.
0: You need some containers. You
1: no,
0: need
1: I don't.
0: To go
1: you
0: to
1: you with your containers, like my grandma cat, you know, labeling everything. And
0: oh,
1: just
0: yeah.
1: All of the org. It's like, no, I just, I know in the general spot where these things are, and I go find where I need.
0: In the general spot.
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its faith, our colors will fade eventually. So if our time is running out, day after day, we'll make the mundane our masterpiece. Oh my, my, oh my, my love, I take one look at you, you're taking me out.

0: Wisconsin Broadcasters Association. And just being a little guy, when I was like seven, I started going to these Wisconsin Broadcasters things. Him and my mom started going when they were just kids in their 20s. And to see him go into the Hall of Fame is obviously a really cool moment, but just interesting too to have our kids there.
1: Right.
0: Because I wasn't much older than Grant, our son, when I started going to those. So to have him sitting there watching Grandpa go in was just, it was a very, and my brother too, you know, he and I were at many of those things together.
1: Yeah.
0: It was quite interesting for me to have you, my kids, my brother, just like watching my dad. My grandparents were there, his parents. So,
1: right.
0: But it was quite interesting to, I mean, in such a great way, just to be sitting there with my son watching, you know, him next to his dad, watching his dad's dad go in, and just to kind of see that generationally, you know, and then my grandpa sitting there. So we have four generations these boys sitting there. It was kind of, it was cool. It was very, very cool. Certainly a night I will not forget, and didn't drink too much, so I remember it all, because broadcasters can drink. We all know that.
1: We started off Father's Day with a bang.
0: Yes, we did. Yeah, and happy Father's Day to my dad and grandpas. I still got both my grandpas. So
1: right.
0: Blessed. So, yeah, we'll have a fun weekend.
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0: She's Chelsea. I'm Reed. I can't deny Chelsea. The other day I said, I think it was on Wednesday, I said, you know, it just doesn't, I wouldn't know it's necessarily Father's Day without all of, with just out, without a few things.
1: Oh, okay.
0: I feel like Mother's Day was a little more focused on. Between the kids' stuff that they got me, you already getting me the wallet. No, I'm feeling pretty good. I'm feeling
1: okay,
0: like I'm
1: good,
0: getting a little loving,
1: Reed.
0: Getting a little attention. And I don't, you know, typically Chelsea knows it's in the house. I don't want too much attention. You know, a lot of times us dads, we just kind of want to do our thing.
1: Yeah.
0: We don't want too much attention. So this is just enough attention. And I'm very, very happy. And it's not even Father's Day yet. So hopefully all the dads feeling that that love and those warm feelings. If he wants to go golfing, ladies, this weekend.
1: Oh, boy.
0: Saturday's going to be gorgeous. You might need to, you and I'll be working together. Chelsea gets to spend more time with me. But
1: yay.
0: Maybe letting dad have a, you know, and let him play 18. Not 27, but more than 9. Let him get out there and swing the clubs with his buddies and have a good time. I was hearing some guys talk about how just when you get guys together, the conversation is unlike any other conversation because, especially when they're, you know, they're good friends. Because
1: right.
0: You won't talk about necessarily anything serious. And it's so true. If I go golfing with like Dylan or John, I'll ask how the kid's doing. It's a little perfunctory. I care, but it's just what you do. But then you just talk about all this other stuff. Where women together, it's very much about family, work, you know, what's stressing you out.
1: Complaining about the husbands, really.
0: Probably venting about the husbands, deservedly so. And for guys, it's a little maybe venting about the wives. But for the most part, it's just a lot of just sports. It's just a lot of goofing off.
1: Yeah.
0: Telling some jokes that you wouldn't normally tell. It's good. So
1: okay.
0: Let them go out and play 18 this weekend
1: if
0: you can manage.
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9: Sunny today, highs in the upper 70s, west winds 5 to 10. Tonight, a good chance of showers and thunderstorms, 55. Tomorrow, sunny, 77. Tomorrow night, increasing clouds, 53. Sunday, afternoon showers likely, 72. Monday, sunny, 74. Tuesday, partly sunny, isolated afternoon showers, 76.

0: She's Chelsea. I'm Reed. Kind of a wet week. But we, you know, no tornadoes or anything like that.
1: Right.
0: And the grass is green and right up. I was taking the garbage to the dump the other day.
1: I get into
0: some very superficial conversations at the dump. You know, it's a lot of guys. Chelsea said that that's where I should do. That's a job I should do.
1: Absolutely not going.
0: So
1: had
0: the guy,
1: to a couple times. I don't know.
0: Yeah, it's not Chelsea's place she likes. I don't know. Guys, oddly, guys get pretty comfortable there. I don't know what it is.
1: Trash center?
0: Well, the guy comes over, you know, who's kind of making sure you're you know,
1: doing what you're supposed to be doing.
0: What you're supposed to be doing. I could make a crude joke there, but I won't. And he's just, you know, a little chilly. This was on Wednesday. And I said, yeah, you know, but the grass is greening up. He's like, yep, grass isn't getting burnt. And I said, this is my kind of weather, you know, better than, you know, 70 degree dew point. And
1: sure.
0: Like, yeah, you know, start stirring the cans up in there. And I really could picture your dad, Chels, sitting there and just have, this is your dad's kind of talk. You know, your dad doesn't want to get real deep with anybody. He doesn't really want to hear your problems. But he likes to chat you up. He likes to kind of see what you got going on. I think that's a fair way to describe your dad.
1: Okay.
0: I'm the same way. I don't need a life story, but I kind of just, you know, I'll chat with people. And
1: oh boy, man.
0: I like this weather. I do, but I must say that the grass greening up is nice because it was looking like August there for a while here in the earlier part of June.
1: Oh.
0: And I was like, dang, you know, is this going to be the summer? So this has been really good. And as I will talk about as we move throughout the day today, if any guys are going to blow golfing for the Father's Day stuff.
1: Oh, boy.
0: Grass should be perfect for it. I think relatively soft and very, very lush. So hope you can get out and enjoy it.

0: Creed and Chelsea along with you. I'm a blessed guy. Got a chance to do donuts with Dad earlier this week.
1: Oh, my gosh.
0: And as we go to the kids' daycare slash school, and the dads drop the kids off. Some dads drop the kids off every day. Others went for that day specifically to have a donut with the kid and some juice and maybe some yogurt. And it was very, very cool. The kids always will give a little gift. They gave Mom a gift for Mother's Day.
1: Yeah.
0: So they gave me a gift for Father's Day. And it was neat because this was two kids. Last year, I was just with Grant the year before. And now that Brielle's old enough to be doing her thing, I was able to do that with her, too. So, very cool. So, I got one from each. Do you want to do what Brielle said about me first or Grant? Both are great.
1: Oh, you're going to read them?
0: You can read them if you want.
1: Mm-hmm.
0: Or I can read them. It's up to you. But which one should we do first?
1: Let's do Grant. He's the oldest.
0: The oldest? Okay. Go ahead. Would you like to do it or you want me to?
1: I can do it. So, my dad's name is Reed.
0: Correct.
1: Correct. He is 32 years old.
0: Correct.
1: He weighs 500 pounds.
0: I don't know how to take that one.
1: They don't have it. They don't have a concept. He's 7 feet tall.
0: At least I could be 500 pounds if I was 7 feet tall. What else we got here?
1: His eyes are brown. Correct. His favorite food is chicken.
0: I read it with him, and he said, you like chicken, right? And I said, I do like chicken. He's like, is it your favorite? I said, well, we've talked about spaghetti maybe being my favorite. He's like, well, I know you like chicken, too. And I was like, I definitely like chicken.
1: You know why he said chicken? Because you are healthy and eat chicken all the time.
0: Well, I'm always pushing shelves. We need to eat more chicken. More chicken.
1: My dad's job is to build houses.
0: Yeah, that one was interesting. I'm not the handiest of man.
1: No,
0: but
1: my gosh.
0: Have gotten better over the years. I'm wondering if what he thinks is we have moved a few times. And so he thinks I work... And we get houses? I don't know. But I'm glad he thinks of me in that way.
1: Favorite thing to do with Dad is read books, which is like...
0: What's painful for Chelsea, she's usually the one who reads books with him.
1: Yeah, that's
0: and
1: really...
0: You would have thought playing lightsabers or wrestling would have been what he'd say?
1: My dad's favorite thing about me is how funny I am.
0: That's cute.
1: That is so cute because you do say a lot like, Grant, you're so funny.
0: Yeah, well, he has got a great sense of humor and I want to encourage it. I want it to grow. And he's got a great laugh. You know, he laughs a lot. So that's Grant. We'll do Brielle later. We don't have to do a whole bunch of back-to-back segments on this, but hers are cute too.
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0: Reading Chelsea along with you. All right, Chelsea, you know the Peanuts song Linus and Lucy. Okay, we're not going to play it for obvious reasons here, but you picture that you can hear it in your head. Okay. Well, CBS and Lee Mendelson Film Production reached a licensing agreement over Stephen Colbert's use of the Peanuts song Linus and Lucy on his final episode of The Late Show. They didn't have a licensing agreement to do it. The house band performed it as a tongue-in-cheek jab about licensing costs after fans speculated CBS canceled the show over his critiques of the Trump administration. So, the Vince Guaraldi's Peanuts catalog that's controlled by Lee Mendelson's Film Production had recently been aggressive about unauthorized use, later confirmed a paid license deal with CBS and pledged all the money to its World Central Kitchen, which Colbert has just donated $2.5 million to during the prior episode. But this was a little bit of a situation.
1: Wow.
0: That Colbert and crew left them in with playing that again before it was actually a licensing deal was figured out. All the money goes to charity, which is wonderful. But that's, I think, a little bit of an interesting way to stick it to CBS is to do that. So yeah, that's caught my eye, and I don't know how Stephen Colbert will be remembered in some of these cases. Some people very fondly. Something like this, a little interesting, to say the least.

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Would you save my soul tonight?

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0: Reed and Chelsea with you. Happy Friday. It is a really kind of especially happy Friday. Chelsea and I had a ton of fun last night. My dad honored to go into the Wisconsin Broadcasters Hall of Fame. My hero, a guy who is...
1: Woohoo!
0: You know, I mean, I wouldn't be doing this if it wasn't for him. Chelsea, you certainly would not have been in broadcasting. You were a teacher, and yeah, him and my mom...
1: What does that mean, Reed?
0: Well, I just, you know, you got in this track from him, and he never pressured you to do it. Quite the opposite, actually, but so happy you're doing it. My brother involved with our stations, he was there. The kids were all dressed up. Brielle thought it was a little princess, prince type of ball type thing. Wisconsin Broadcasters Association celebrating 75 incredible years.
1: That is something, Reed. Yeah. 75 years.
0: 75 years. I have been going to these since I was probably 7 years old. I mean, it's really not an exaggeration. So I've been doing this for about 25 years. Of the 75, and it was just really, it was a cool night. He was one of four people going in, the other three inductees, two people I've known since I was a kid. And what a great night. What a fun night. So here we are now for Friday going into...
1: A weekend.
0: A good weekend.
1: We're going to need to do some rest and recovery this weekend.
0: Definitely want to, you know, you come off an evening like that, you have some drinks, you have some fun, a lot of stories. And I think the weather's going to be really good. So a little bumming around for at least Sunday for sure should be good.
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8: Sunny today. Highs in the upper 70s. West winds 5 to 10. Tonight, a good chance of showers and thunderstorms, 55. Tomorrow, sunny, 77. Tomorrow night, increasing clouds, 53. Sunday, afternoon showers likely, 72. Monday, sunny, 74. Tuesday, partly sunny, isolated afternoon showers, 76.

0: Reed and Chelsea along with you. Okay, Chelsea, I told you World Cup. Not quite into it yet. Trying to get into it. USA playing Australia this afternoon.
1: Ooh.
0: I think it is, and I don't say this to be mean, because again, we got a lot of listeners that like soccer, and I'm not trying to put it down at all, but I think it is, you know, having it on in the background.
1: Oh.
0: And you can look up if the announcer gets a little excitable and see if you can see something happen. If you don't understand the game, it is very much, it's very slow. You know, it's like they worked all this way to get the ball up there, and then it just gets kicked back. And if you don't understand offside and those types of things. But if you want to try and get into it, United States, Australia, 2 o'clock this afternoon. You can hopefully take that in. I wish that they're going to be playing this thing in Seattle.
1: Oh, I was going to ask you.
0: So what is that, like a noon kickoff? I wish they would have had the 7:30 game. That's Brazil and Haiti.
1: Oh.
0: And I'm thinking Fox TV also wishes they had the 7:30 kickoff. But
1: yeah,
0: I guess that didn't exactly work that way. But yeah, USA favored in this one, and over-unders 2.5 if you're into that kind of thing. So you put a little something on it and spice it up a little bit. That can help.
1: Okay.

0: Hey, it's Reed and Chelsea. Reed, I can't believe that I know a Packer player's name and you don't, but we're going with it. So we have rookie edge Danny Dennis Sutton. He must be new, right? And he took the time before he talked to the press to go around and ask everybody's name in the locker room and give them a handshake. And I thought that's pretty cool.
1: As a rookie.
0: As a rookie, yeah.
1: Yeah, that
0: you
1: is cool.
0: You do want to make friends with the press, I feel.
1: Yeah, yeah, I think that's good. You want the press on your side. A good press can ask you the questions anyway, to be fair.
0: No, but, I know, but...
1: Yeah, I think that's good. I think that a lot of these guys that come out of college now are much more prepared than maybe 30, 40 years ago, for sure.
0: Why?
1: I just think they've done more interaction with things. They've done maybe some social media stuff.
0: Okay.
1: They've just been interviewed more. There's more multimedia platforms for them to have done some of these things on. And I think that's really cool. So good for him. I'm excited for Packers football. It's always that kind of interesting dynamic where I don't want the summer to go by fast. You know, we're already over halfway through June. So I don't want to get into training camp too quickly. And
0: yeah.
1: We have a Packers affiliate, so we were invited with some family fun night tickets, which was really nice. And I was just kind of like, it was so excited. I love the Packers. I love football. Grant was asking me when we were watching the NBA stuff, you know, what's my favorite sport? I said it's football. But I also don't want the summer to go by too quick.
0: Yeah.
1: But I do, having that to look forward to in the fall. Like, if we didn't like football, my dad's always said this, that'd be tough.
0: I know.
1: If football wasn't a part of your cold winter Sundays.
0: Right.
1: I mean, that would make living chili? In this climate so... Oh, you didn't... If you had chili... Chelsea's partly there for the food and the snacks. No shame.
0: Of course.
1: If you didn't have that in your life, that would be tough.
0: Yeah.
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0: Reed and Chelsea, along with you. Happy Father's Day coming up here for all the dads out there. I've got a 5-year-old boy and a 2-year-old daughter with Chelsea, and I got the Father's Day gifts where the kids fill out the blank about their dads. So we did Grant's earlier.
1: So funny.
0: He thinks I'm 7 feet tall and 500 pounds, but he got some other things right, too, like my age and some other stuff. Let's go to Brielle, who is 2 years old, as I said. What is her dad's job, Chelsea?
1: To buy money for toys.
0: That's why I work, apparently, is
1: That's
0: to buy money
1: so
0: for toys.
1: You're also 2 years old, Reed.
0: I thought she said she is 2 years old. That says he is 2 years old.
1: Yeah.
0: Cute. Okay.
1: You like to eat ravioli suckers, orange juice?
0: I do love ravioli. I've only probably had one sucker in the time she's been alive. And we had orange juice last weekend, so I'm thinking that stuck with her.
1: Mm-hmm.
0: All right. The last few are the best.
1: He always says, I love you. That's so sweet.
0: Makes me very happy.
1: And daddy loves to laugh with me. I love my dad because my dad plays with me and because I love dad. I can literally hear a little voice saying that. It's so cute.
0: How lucky am I that she says, my dad always says,
1: I love you.
0: Because you could get some in there that could be, you know,
1: oh,
0: who knows what a 2-year-old's really going to say. Sit down. No. You know, I love you is what she says. Because these teachers is just, they will write down what they say. I mean, again, he is 2 years old. Like, they don't try to correct. That's the best part about it.
1: Yeah.
0: So, very nice. I heard one dad was reading it with his daughter.
1: Oh.
0: She thought he was 80 pounds. This big burly dude, you know, like, I think he worked in construction or something.
1: Oh, nice.
0: So, very, very cute. And, you know, the teachers that do these and put it all together,
1: right.
0: Very, very nice.
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0: Hey, it's Chelsea. He's Reed. Reed, this one kind of got me. So, I don't know if it's clickbait or what, but we have New York Post article, Dumpster Diver Gets Lucky After Recovering $100,000 Winning Lottery Ticket. So I'm like, oh my gosh, we gotta read about this. This is cool. No, he bought the ticket and he accidentally threw it in the trash and then realized, so then he had to go dumpster dive.
1: I did this. Okay, I did a similar thing in college.
0: What?
1: We had a little plastic bag, like you at the grocery store. We had put some stuff in there, keys, wallet, whatever. And then...
0: Was I with you?
1: No, it was my dad and me. This would not have happened if you had been there.
0: Oh, okay, perfect.
1: So, you know, we got everything out, everything moved, and then we cannot find the keys. And my dad says, is it possible you threw them away? And I said, I mean, when you're asked that question, it's like, it can't be.
0: Right.
1: They were in there. We found them longer than it should have taken. And Chelsea always says, you know, those little bags are going to get you. You can't have a little rat pile bags because you're going to get it mixed in with things.
0: Which Reed
1: it's not
0: is
1: labeled.
0: Like,
1: yeah, I don't buy one of those. Like, if we go to a hotel, like, I'm not buying one of those fancy little packs of stuff where you put your shaver and you put your toothbrush.
0: We're not talking
1: blah, blah, blah,
0: about
1: blah.
0: That, Reed. We're talking
1: throw it
0: about
1: all into a...
0: your little rat pile bags all over. I've never had met somebody who
1: put
0: college? Some junk. No, we have some at the house, too.
1: Oh,
0: put
1: yeah.
0: Put some junk in a bag, tied it closed, and, like, just left it somewhere. I'm like, what's in here? You just cords, headphones.
1: You just open
0: like,
1: it up and see. You see what's in there? I just, it got me because I thought it was
0: something.
1: Garbage.
0: Put it in something.
1: A bag. That's what I do. I put it in a plastic bag.
0: You need some containers. You
1: no,
0: need
1: I don't.
0: To go
1: you
0: to
1: you with
0: con-
1: your containers, like my grandma cat, you know, labeling everything. And
0: oh,
1: just
0: yeah.
1: All of the org. It's like, no, I just, I know in the general spot where these things are, and I go find where I need.
0: In the general spot.
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7: Sunny today, highs in the upper 70s, west winds 5 to 10. Tonight, a good chance of showers and thunderstorms, 55. Tomorrow, sunny, 77. Tomorrow night, increasing clouds, 53. Sunday, afternoon showers likely, 72. Monday, sunny, 74. Tuesday, partly sunny, isolated afternoon showers, 76.

0: Reed and Chelsea, along with you. All right, Chelsea. So Father's Day coming up on Sunday. Let me not talk though on this Friday about
1: today is Friday.
0: About me.
1: Today is Friday.
0: I want to talk about my dad, who went into the Wisconsin Broadcasters Hall of Fame last night. An awesome, awesome event. 75 years celebrating the Wisconsin Broadcasters Association. And just being a little guy when I was like 7, I started going to these Wisconsin Broadcasters things. Him and my mom started going when they were just kids in their 20s. And to see him go into the Hall of Fame, it was obviously a really cool moment. But just interesting, too, to have our kids there.
1: Right.
0: Because, I wasn't much older than Grant, our son, when I started going to those. So to have him sitting there watching Grandpa go in was just, it was a very, and my brother, too, you know, he and I were at many of those things together.
1: Yeah.
0: It was quite interesting for me to have you, my kids, my brother, just like watching my dad. My grandparents were there. His parents, so.
1: Right.
0: But it was quite interesting to, I mean, in such a great way, just to be sitting there with my son watching, you know, him next to his dad, watching his dad's dad go in, and just to kind of see that generationally, you know. And then my grandpa sitting there, so we have four generations these boys sitting there. It was kind of, it was cool. It was very, very cool. Certainly a night I will not forget, and didn't drink too much, so I remember it all, because broadcasters can drink. We all know that.
1: We started off Father's Day with a bang.
0: Yes, we did. Yeah, and happy Father's Day to my dad and grandpas. I still got both my grandpas. So
1: right.
0: Blessed. So, yeah, we'll have a fun weekend.
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10: Sunny today. Highs in the upper 70s. West winds 5 to 10. Tonight, a good chance of showers and thunderstorms, 55. Tomorrow, sunny, 77. Tomorrow night, increasing clouds, 53. Sunday, afternoon showers likely, 72. Monday, sunny, 74. Tuesday, partly sunny, isolated afternoon showers, 76.

107.3 WSJY. Justin Timberlake, that is Sexy Back. Jesse Guerin on the air. Happy Friday. It is June 19th of 2026. Today is National Martini Day. Remember, one martini is sophisticated. Three is karaoke. Coming at you within 15 minutes. Music from Benson Boone, U2, and right now, it's Vanessa Williams. 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

107.3 WSJY. So an online poll asked people to rate their own attractiveness from 1 to 10, and almost half of them played it safe with a 6 or a 7. Only 2% claimed to be a perfect 10, while 3% rated themselves a 1. My favorite comment came from a guy who said, "The universe keeps me at the same level. I lost 60 pounds and went bald at the same time. Ain't that life?" You know, personally, it just depends on how much sleep I personally get. Some days, I'm a solid 4, and other days, I'm a delusional 8. 107.3 WSJY.

107.3 WSJY and 90s throwback from Sophie B. Hawkins, As I Lay Me Down. And a 30-year-old handyman from Georgia got so sick of spending $90 on gas that he built his own mini car. He took a pink plastic Barbie dream camper and hooked it up to a power washer engine. It actually hits 55 miles an hour, gets 40 miles to a tank, and costs just $3 to fill up. It isn't technically street legal, but local cops are cool with it if he stays off major roads. Honestly, if gas prices tick up any higher this summer, don't be surprised if you see me driving on the Beltline in a modded up kids toy. 107.3 WSJY.

0: 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If you're celebrating a birthday today, you're in good company. Macklemore, the rapper, he is 43, and a legend of music, Ann Wilson, lead singer of Heart. She is 76 today. 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

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So if you are feeling exhausted, overwhelmed, and overstimulated all at the exact same time, the internet has officially given us a new word for it, exhausterwhelmulated. Yeah, honestly, that is my exact emotional state. 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

0: 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The Wisconsin DOT has finally built out the main interstates and is now rolling out $40 million in federal funds to add fast charging stations along busy local highways. New stations must be within a mile of an exit and include basic amenities. 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
15: Sunny this afternoon, temperatures in the upper 70s, northwest winds 5 to 10. Tonight, a good chance of showers and thunderstorms, 55. Tomorrow, sunny, 77. Tomorrow night, increasing clouds, 53. Sunday, afternoon showers likely, 72. Monday, sunny, 74. Tuesday, partly sunny, isolated afternoon showers, 76.

0: 107.3 WSJY. Chris DeBerg, that is Lady in Red. Happy Friday. It's June 19th of 2026. Today is National Pets in Film Day. Let's be honest, the dog usually gives the best performance anyway. Coming at you within minutes, music from Peter Gabriel. How about some Pretty Poison? I've got that one from K-pop Demon Hunters, one of the biggest songs of the whole year. Golden, that's coming your way in about 2 minutes. 107.3 WSJY.
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So a new poll found that around 5% of American adults have never played the board game Monopoly. True story. You know, I'm honestly just shocked that anybody still remembers all the actual rules. The survey also found that only 13% say that winning is important to them, which tells me right now none of those people have ever played with my family during Thanksgiving. It's a bloodbath. 107.3 WSJY, slowing things down. A Great Big World with Christina Aguilera. This is Say Something.

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0: 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So a new study here in the state shows that local tick counts and Lyme disease cases are hitting record highs, meaning it's time to step up your outdoor defense. Whenever you're done hiking, gardening, or walking the dog, spend 2 minutes doing a complete check for tiny dark spots on your skin. Pay extra close attention to warm hiding places like armpits, elbows, and thick hair. Beating the bugs before they bite is the smartest way to enjoy a gorgeous Wisconsin summer. 107.3 WSJY.
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8: Sunny this afternoon, temperatures in the upper 70s, northwest winds 5 to 10. Tonight, a good chance of showers and thunderstorms, 55. Tomorrow, sunny, 77. Tomorrow night, increasing clouds, 53. Sunday, afternoon showers likely, 72. Monday, sunny, 74. Tuesday, partly sunny, isolated afternoon showers, 76.

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107.3 WSJY. So a new study is blaming smartphones for America's dropping birth rate. Researchers looked at data from when the iPhone first came out and found that screens explain up to half of the drop in fertility. Experts say phones are replacing face-to-face time and leading to less baby making. So if you've ever been out on a date and watched your partner scroll TikTok for 2 hours, congratulations, you are officially part of a scientific study. 107.3 WSJY.

107.3 WSJY. So a psychiatric hospital near Paris, France, is using therapy donkeys to help patients reduce stress and anxiety. Every Friday, patients visit a farm sanctuary to hang out with the animals. Staff say people come back way calmer. Honestly, spending an hour cleaning donkey hooves sounds better than any corporate meeting I've ever sat through. You know, here in Wisconsin, we don't call hanging out with donkeys therapy. We call it just going to the county fair. 107.3 WSJY.

0: 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One of the biggest love songs to come out of the 90s. Those are the Goo Goo Dolls with Iris. Today is June 19th. It is National Garfield the Cat Day. Believe it or not, the patron saint of Mondays, naps, and questionable dietary choices. Garfield taught us that lasagna is a perfectly acceptable personality trait. Coming at you within 15 minutes, music from Lorde. How about some Shakira? I've got one from Avicii. And I'll take a look at your weather. That's about 3 minutes away. 107.3 WSJY.
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7: Sunny this afternoon, temperatures in the upper 70s, northwest winds 5 to 10. Tonight, a good chance of showers and thunderstorms, 55. Tomorrow, sunny, 77. Tomorrow night, increasing clouds, 53. Sunday, afternoon showers likely, 72. Monday, sunny, 74. Tuesday, partly sunny, isolated afternoon showers, 76.

0: 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And a heads up for farmers, ranchers, and pet owners. The New World screwworm, a parasitic fly once eradicated from the U.S., has been moving north since an outbreak began in Panama back in 2023. Wisconsin animal health officials are closely monitoring the situation. The threat to pets remains relatively low, but anyone caring for animals should stay aware and watch for updates from the USDA. 107.3 WSJY.
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1: 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He's on stage at Summerfest next Thursday. Ed Sheeran, Shape of You. And, you know, I just read that 1 in 4 Americans make major life decisions based on their dreams. People are literally quitting jobs and ending relationships because of things they saw while asleep. You know, if I did that, I'd be in huge trouble. My dreams usually involve me being chased by a giant squirrel while in my underwear. I'd need serious therapy. But hey, maybe a weird dream still gives better advice than scrolling through social media. 107.3 WSJY.

107.3 WSJY. We're just weeks away from his appearance at Summerfest on July 3rd. Alex Warren with Ordinary. And here is some good news for a change. Harvard researchers found that being optimistic can actually lower your risk of getting dementia. Looking on the bright side is literally good for your brain. That is great for cheerful people, but it is terrible news for me since I spend most of my time yelling at traffic on the Beltline. They say you can actually practice being positive, though. It is definitely a good excuse to stop doom scrolling on social media. 107.3 WSJY.

0: 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It is June 19th of 2026. Some big stars celebrating birthdays today. Zoe Saldana from the Marvel Cinematic Universe. She's from the Guardians of the Galaxy. 48 today. And Paula Abdul, former American Idol judge and a very successful singer herself with hits like Straight Up, Opposites Attract. She is 64 today. Happy birthday to those folks, and happy birthday to you if you are celebrating, from your friends at 107.3 WSJY.
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5: Sunny this afternoon, temperatures in the upper 70s, northwest winds 5 to 10. Tonight, a good chance of showers and thunderstorms, 55. Tomorrow, sunny, 77. Tomorrow night, increasing clouds, 53. Sunday, afternoon showers likely, 72. Monday, sunny, 74. Tuesday, partly sunny, isolated afternoon showers, 76.

0: 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I'm Jesse Guerin, making my way out the door. Natalie, moving in, go placidly amid the noise and haze. Natalie's got music lined up from Taylor Swift, Rod Stewart, Whitney Houston, and more. Have a great rest of your Friday. I'll talk to you Monday. 107.3 WSJY.
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Hey, it's Natalie. Happy Friday to you. We are so very close to kicking off the weekend, and I am super excited about that. I feel like I have a lot of catching up around the house to do. And also, you know, it's Father's Day this weekend, so it should be a lovely weekend. I'm looking forward to it. And we're going to play all this great music to get you over the finish line to the weekend.

0: Hey, it's Natalie. I don't know if you guys know this, but ranch dressing, that's a United States thing. And people are coming from all over the world to these World Cup games. And guess what? They are falling in love with ranch because ranch is delicious. You can put ranch on everything. You can put them on vegetables. You can put it on pizza. You could just use ranch in so many different ways, right? Well, people that have come from out of the country are finding this out and they are trying to take the ranch with them. However, ranch, it's a liquid. So they're going on a plane and then TSA is saying, oh, no, sorry, you can't bring your ranch with you. So TSA is telling people, don't bring the ranch in your carry-on. Put the ranch in your checked bags.
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9: Tonight, expect scattered showers and thunderstorms until 1 a.m. under mostly cloudy conditions, with temperatures dipping to 54 degrees. Winds will be from the west at 5 to 10 miles per hour. Tomorrow brings sunshine and a high of 75 degrees with a west wind up to 15 miles per hour. Tomorrow night we'll see partly cloudy conditions and a low of 52. Sunday introduces rain showers after 7 a.m. with a high near 73 and potential rainfall between half and three quarters of an inch. Monday, anticipate morning rain showers, partly sunny skies, and a high near 73.

0: Hey, it's Natalie. Well, across the country today and throughout the weekend, people are celebrating Juneteenth. And let's talk about Juneteenth because it didn't really become a federal holiday until recently. It marks the end of slavery in the United States. It commemorates June 19th, 1865, when Union troops arrived in Texas and informed enslaved people that they were free more than 2 years after the Emancipation Proclamation. Remember this from history class? So today and throughout the weekend, there are different celebrations honoring freedom and African American history.
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Hey, it's Natalie. You know, if Mariah Carey is the queen of Christmas, then I would like to say that I am the princess of Christmas. Okay. Or just like a big lover of Christmas time. And so, you know, why not talk about Christmas now? It's actually, things are happening, okay? Jim Carrey is reportedly in talks to bring back The Grinch for a sequel of How the Grinch Stole Christmas. Ron Howard returning to direct and also produce again. No word on if other original cast members will return, like Taylor Momsen, who played Cindy Lou Who, but I am very excited about this. I love How the Grinch Stole Christmas. Now, I'm assuming that this is not going to be happening this year, but hey, maybe next year.

0: All right, well, criminals probably super happy to have this robot around. A police department in Dublin, Ohio has fired its police safety robot named Dubbot after it did not lead to any arrest cases or tickets in an entire year. So basically, this robot was useless and you could do whatever you wanted in front of it. The thing is, this robot was $128,000. So kind of a big waste of money. The police department who did fire the robot will get a little bit of a refund from the company, but it'll still set them back $68,000.
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0: 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We're taking a quick break. We'll be back with a look at your evening weather. Rick Astley, Richard Marx, and the Backstreet Boys all on the way for you.
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10: Tonight, expect scattered showers and thunderstorms until 1 a.m. under mostly cloudy conditions, with temperatures dipping to 54 degrees. Winds will be from the west at 5 to 10 miles per hour. Tomorrow brings sunshine and a high of 75 degrees, with a west wind up to 15 miles per hour. Tomorrow night, we'll see partly cloudy conditions and a low of 52. Sunday introduces rain showers after 7 a.m., with a high near 73 and potential rainfall between half and three-quarters of an inch. Monday, anticipate morning rain showers, partly sunny skies, and a high near 73.

0: Hey, it's Natalie. Well, Kraft is leaning into international soccer fans' obsession with ranch dressing, announcing plans to debut a limited edition Kraft TSA compliant ranch kit so they can leave the United States with it. Because, you know, people are trying to bring that ranch on planes. It's not working out well for them. Yep, go Kraft. I love the fact that they saw this as a thing and they sprung into action ASAP and they're like, we got you.
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Hey, it's Natalie, and coming up, the Hollywood headlines. Why did the Burrows get canceled? We have more details on this. Tyra Banks making her return to Project Runway, and Jim Carrey and Ron Howard reuniting for a sequel that it makes me so excited. All the details on the way.

0: future.
1: Hey, it's Natalie, and here are your Hollywood headlines. Well, Netflix canceled The Burrows after just one season, despite early renewal discussions. The show's viewership just dropped off sharply after its debut, and the large budget made it expensive to produce. Netflix reportedly determined that the audience numbers didn't justify the cost, even though the series earned positive reviews. There's also some reports out there suggesting that the recent move by creators, the Duffer Brothers, to a new deal with Paramount may have complicated the show's future. Tyra Banks will be returning to Project Runway. Season 2 will feature the returning judges, Heidi Klum, La Roach, and Nina Garcia, alongside Tyra Banks, who will serve as a recurring judge after her guest appearance in Season 21. Project Runway Season 22 set to premiere on July 9th. And Jim Carrey and Ron Howard are reuniting for a sequel to How the Grinch Stole Christmas. I'm very excited about this. I love the fact that they are returning to do this 26 years after the first holiday classic became a hit in theaters. And there you go. Those are your Hollywood headlines.

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0: 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Here's some good news for you, especially if you suffer from arthritis. A new non-surgical treatment may offer a lot of relief for millions of people with arthritis in the knee. It works by blocking abnormal blood vessels that cause inflammation and pain in the joint. And in a recent study, most patients experience serious pain reduction and improved mobility after just one treatment. Researchers say it could provide an important alternative for those not ready for knee replacement surgery. I think that this is so exciting. If you can get relief without having to have such invasive procedures, I mean, so great, right?
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7: Tonight, expect scattered showers and thunderstorms until 1 a.m. under mostly cloudy conditions, with temperatures dipping to 54 degrees. Winds will be from the west at 5 to 10 miles per hour. Tomorrow brings sunshine and a high of 75 degrees, with a west wind up to 15 miles per hour. Tomorrow night, we'll see partly cloudy conditions and a low of 52. Sunday introduces rain showers after 7 a.m., with a high near 73 and potential rainfall between half and three-quarters of an inch. Monday, anticipate morning rain showers, partly sunny skies, and a high near 73.

0: 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We're taking a quick break. In 2 minutes, we'll be back with Taylor Swift, OMD, and Alicia Keys. 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

Hey, it's Natalie. Well, Father's Day coming up on Sunday, and we think that we have convinced the kids to go see Toy Story 5. So my husband, he wants to see it. He heard it was great. He is a Disney fan. I am a Disney fan. But, you know, the kids are 17 and 13 now. So will they go see a Disney movie with their parents? Well, they don't have much of a choice. It's Father's Day, and what Dad wants, Dad gets. And Dad wants to go see Toy Story 5. So I think we're all going to go see Toy Story 5 on Father's Day. I'm very excited about this.

0: Hey, it's Natalie, and here's what to watch this weekend. You are getting a ton of World Cup games this weekend, today through Sunday. On HBO Max, the streaming premiere of How to Make a Killing, starring Glenn Powell as a guy who decides to knock off all his rich relatives who are in line to inherit the family fortune before him. On Apple TV Plus, the second season premiere of Sugar. Episode 7 of Dutton Ranch is on Paramount Plus. Apple TV also has Star City and Cape Fear, new episodes of those. On Sunday, the second season premiere of The Agencies on Paramount Plus. Celebrity Crime Scene, Marilyn Monroe's on Fox. HBO has the third season premiere of House of the Dragon. And you know, people are excited about that. And there you go. That's what to watch this weekend.
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0: Hey, it's Natalie. Did you guys know that ranch dressing is pretty much a United States thing? So there's all these people coming here for the World Cup to watch the games. And when they're leaving, they're bringing ranch with them because ranch is delicious, right? And they're just like taking it to the airport in their carry-on because they want to have it with them. And TSA is turning them away saying, no, I'm sorry, you cannot bring that on the plane. That is a liquid. So people are like in line chugging their ranch. I don't recommend chugging ranch. I haven't ever tried it, but I don't think I want to. But you got to think that because all these people are coming here and discovering ranch dressing, that ranch dressing sales must be skyrocketing right now.
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6: Tonight, expect scattered showers and thunderstorms until 1 a.m. under mostly cloudy conditions, with temperatures dipping to 54 degrees. Winds will be from the west at 5 to 10 miles per hour. Tomorrow brings sunshine and a high of 75 degrees, with a west wind up to 15 miles per hour. Tomorrow night, we'll see partly cloudy conditions and a low of 52. Sunday introduces rain showers after 7 a.m., with a high near 73 and potential rainfall between half and three quarters of an inch. Monday, anticipate morning rain showers, partly sunny skies, and a high near 73.

0: 107.3 WSJY. It's Natalie. I am getting out of here for today. I'll catch you guys again tomorrow. Have a great Friday evening and kick off to your weekend. And we'll talk tomorrow. On the way, there's more music. Huntrix, The Bangles, and Rachel Platten coming up.
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